0: after undergoing knee surgery in August. And the Vancouver Whitecaps can move a step closer to a fifth straight Voyagers Cup title when they visit CF Montreal tonight. The winner of the series will face Hamilton's Forge in the tournament final. From the Canadian Press, I'm Hannah Stolz.
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Engagements are changing. Couples, they're now having joint proposals. It lacks the element of surprise, but apparently experts say it can be very romantic.